0: glass of red wine. Don't mind if I do. It's UB40, Max 97.7. Rocking right here, forecast, and the Beatles come up in a second. You like your KFC? Have you ever dreamed of living in a house with a side of fries? Here's your chance. Yes, Colonel Sanders used to live in Mississauga. He did for quite a while. You know, yes, the KFC legend. Well, his house is on the market. Back in 65, he and his wife bought the house out in Mississauga's Lakeview. Yeah, and that's where he built the KFC, Canadian Empire, Mr. Colonel. Yeah, on sale now for $1.5. That's not bad. You can take a step into a piece of history. 4 bedrooms, 3 baths. Whole lot of coleslaw, maybe? Yeah. Hopefully your next dinner party will be finger-licking good.
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2: Cloudy tonight with wind gusts to 60 kilometers per hour. The overnight low 12 degrees. Tomorrow a mix of sun and cloud with a high reaching 20. Looking ahead to the weekend, Saturday will be sunny and 20 for the high, while Sunday looks similar, but with the high warming up to 22.
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having a good time. Ray McGuire just turning 71 today. Wow, I know. 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All the above. Shaking up cars on Max.

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Because we can't afford the rights to the 2000s. Who knew the 2000s were so greedy? 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

0: Jerry Rafferty, Baker Street, Max 97.7. The forecast and John Waite coming up with a classic. Where do these studies come from? You know, they say if you sit too much, it's bad for your health. Now they're saying sitting too little can be just as bad for your health as standing too much. You got to sit for a while? No. You got to stand up more. Okay, don't sit too much. Why not? What am I supposed to do? I know. How about laying down? Can I do that?
1: I never get to stay up late.
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7: Cloudy tonight with wind gusts to 60 kilometers per hour. The overnight low 12 degrees. Tomorrow a mix of sun and cloud with a high reaching 20. Looking ahead to the weekend, Saturday will be sunny and 20 for the high, while Sunday looks similar but with the high warming up to 22.
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0: 97.7 with Robert Dice, weekday afternoons from 3 to 6. Let go of the line, says Max Webster. Let go of the leash. The Rough Mudder coming up on Saturday. Yeah, a muddy 5K adventure with you and your dog running through the forests and streams. And, you know, lots of obstacles, too. It's lots of fun, too. If you've ever been at it, go online and check out the pictures. Yeah, lots of vendors. Going to be a marketplace, a beer garden. And, of course, everybody loves to buy dogs and humans. We're meeting in Stayner at 6725 Highway 26. You know the mudder. You've seen the signs there. So we're meeting. They're going for a Rough Mudder on Saturday. Hey, it's Rock and Rod. Thanks for the ride.
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3: Cloudy tonight with wind gusts to 60 kilometers per hour. The overnight low 12 degrees. Tomorrow a mix of sun and cloud with a high reaching 20. Looking ahead to the weekend, Saturday will be sunny and 20 for the high, while Sunday looks similar but with the high warming up to 22.
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6: Cloudy tonight with wind gusts to 60 kilometers per hour. The overnight low 12 degrees. Tomorrow, a mix of sun and cloud with a high reaching 20. Looking ahead to the weekend, Saturday will be sunny and 20 for the high, while Sunday looks similar, but with the high warming up to 22.
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3: Cloudy tonight with wind gusts to 60 kilometers per hour. The overnight low 12 degrees. Tomorrow a mix of sun and cloud with a high reaching 20. Looking ahead to the weekend, Saturday will be sunny and 20 for the high, while Sunday looks similar but with the high warming up to 22.
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1: Ah, oh, I think you're going to love this one.

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Well, I guess that's a boogie loop. 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Yeah.

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4: Cloudy tonight with wind gusts to 60 kilometers per hour. The overnight low 12 degrees. Tomorrow a mix of sun and cloud with a high reaching 20. Looking ahead to the weekend, Saturday will be sunny and 20 for the high, while Sunday looks similar but with the high warming up to 22.
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4: Cloudy tonight with wind gusts to 60 kilometers per hour. The overnight low 12 degrees. Tomorrow, a mix of sun and cloud with a high reaching 20. Looking ahead to the weekend, Saturday will be sunny and 20 for the high, while Sunday looks similar, but with the high warming up to 22.
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3: Cloudy tonight with wind gusts to 60 kilometers per hour. The overnight low 12 degrees. Tomorrow, a mix of sun and cloud with a high reaching 20. Looking ahead to the weekend, Saturday will be sunny and 20 for the high, while Sunday looks similar, but with the high warming up to 22.
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3: Cloudy tonight with wind gusts to 60 kilometers per hour. The overnight low 12 degrees. Tomorrow a mix of sun and cloud with a high reaching 20. Looking ahead to the weekend, Saturday will be sunny and 20 for the high, while Sunday looks similar but with the high warming up to 22.
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0: 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This isn't some sort of game, you know. This is serious business. We've got a lot of fun to have, and we've got to get to it, okay? 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
3: Cloudy tonight with wind gusts to 60 kilometers per hour. The overnight low 12 degrees. Tomorrow, a mix of sun and cloud with a high reaching 20. Looking ahead to the weekend, Saturday will be sunny and 20 for the high, while Sunday looks similar, but with the high warming up to 22.
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7: Cloudy tonight with wind gusts to 60 kilometers per hour. The overnight low 12 degrees. Tomorrow a mix of sun and cloud with a high reaching 20. Looking ahead to the weekend, Saturday will be sunny and 20 for the high, while Sunday looks similar but with the high warming up to 22.
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1: Good morning, I'm Martin Vanderwet. An employee was struck and killed by a delivery vehicle yesterday at Penetanguishene's Waypoint Center for Mental Health. OPP say it happened around 10 a.m. and claimed the life of a 61-year-old woman. Both police and the Ministry of Labor are investigating. Costco has officially broken ground for its new warehouse in Wasaga Beach. It's a $50 million project, and the town says it'll create more than 300 jobs. The outlet is being built on Lions Court and is slated to open this fall. Alberta Premier Danielle Smith has fired back, telling a group of First Nations chiefs they need to check themselves. This comes after the Assembly of Treaty Chiefs unanimously called for an RCMP investigation into whether the province's planned independence referendum amounts to criminal treason. The chiefs argue the separation vote is an intentional treaty violation that actively threatens Canada's sovereignty. They add that when their treaties were signed, the Northwest Mounted Police, now the RCMP, committed to ensuring the safety of First Nations. Some key Republican politicians in the U.S. are openly critical of Donald Trump's framework deal signed with Iran this week. Even some of Trump's allies, like Ted Cruz, are outraged over a $300 billion reconstruction fund and the fact that Iran may impose toll charges on tanker traffic through the Strait of Hormuz. The top Republican on the Senate Armed Services Committee says the deal is completely out of step with Trump's initial goals. And now sports.
2: I'm RJ Brighthead with the morning sports. Canada won its first ever World Cup match, dominating Qatar 6-0. Jonathan David had a hat trick. It was bittersweet, though. Ishmael Kone suffered a severe leg injury, ending his World Cup. That play resulted in one of two red cards for Qatar. Switzerland defeated Bosnia-Herzegovina. All Canada needs is a draw against Switzerland on Wednesday to win the group and play another match in Vancouver. Mexico's victory makes them the first team to advance to the knockout stage. The Blue Jays got the sweep in Boston and visit the Cubs this afternoon. Mike Babcock's been cleared to coach in the NHL again. A deal with the Oilers is expected soon. The Leafs are apparently working on a sign and trade with Tampa for D-man Darren Radish. Chicago beat the Marlies to avoid the sweep. Toronto has another chance to win the AHL championship at home tonight. And round one of the U.S. Open had weather delays, so it will be completed this morning. Wyndham Clark's the leader. Corey Connors is the top Canadian, five shots back. That's sports. Your forecast is next.
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1: Sun and cloud and quite breezy today with a high around 20. Overcast tonight, a low near 11. Sunshine for tomorrow and Sunday, highs both days near 21. And a good chance of rain on Monday with a high around 20.
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5: Good morning. 4 minutes after 6 o'clock, it is finally Friday, my friend. The weekend is here, and we get all the tunes to get you going for the weekend. From the 70s, 80s, and 90s.

0: 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There's Tonight is a Wonderful Time to Fall in Love. 18 minutes after 6 o'clock, what a beautiful Friday morning in South Georgian Bay. Just looking at your weather forecast here, it's looking fantastic for the weekend. Deets on Dat and Duran Duran are coming up.
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0: Well, look at this forecast, man. Nothing but sunshine today. A couple of clouds here and there, but nothing to freak about. High today around 20. Tomorrow, mainly sunny skies, high of 20 again. And Sunday, sunshine and 22. Periods of rain on Monday and a high of 20. So we scored! 13 degrees right now in Collingwood and Stainer. 21 minutes after 6 o'clock, we got all the big hits from the 70s, 80s, and 90s like Duran Duran and Rio.

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2: Good morning, I'm Martin Vanderwood. The OPP and the Labor Ministry are investigating after an employee was struck and killed by a delivery vehicle yesterday at Penetanguishene's Waypoint Center for Mental Health. Police say it happened around 10 a.m. and claimed the life of a 61-year-old woman. Costco has officially broken ground on its new warehouse in Wasaga Beach, which is slated to open as early as this fall. It's a $50 million project, and the town says it'll create more than 300 jobs. The outlet is being built on Lyons Court. Some federal money is coming to help build a new school in Tumbler Ridge, B.C. Prime Minister Mark Carney has announced $200 million for a new high school and health care center for the B.C. town. Tumbler Ridge was the site of a mass shooting in February where 8 victims were killed, including 5 students at the high school. Zellers has opened another store in Ontario. The new location opened yesterday at Yorkdale in Toronto, following another opening in Edmonton last fall, and another expected this July in Windsor. The Bonita family bought the rights to the Zellers brand last year after its former owner, Hudson's Bay Company, went under. In sports, a big win for Canada in World Cup soccer. The Canadians beat Qatar 6-0 in front of a hometown crowd in Vancouver. The win is Canada's first in a men's World Cup and moves the team to top spot in Group B. And the Blue Jays completed a sweep of the Red Sox with a 4-3 win yesterday. That's news and sports. The forecast is next.
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2: Sun and cloud and quite breezy today with a high around 20. Overcast tonight, a low near 11. Sunshine for tomorrow and Sunday, highs both days near 21. And a good chance of rain on Monday with a high around 20.
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0: It's going to be a beautiful day. A mix of sun and cloud and a high of 20. Check out the weekend. Mainly sunny tomorrow. High of 20. And sunshine on Sunday and a high of 22. Cool.

When his boss sees Kenny in the halls, he shakes his head and mumbles, "God, what was I thinking?" 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

Well, I went into dangerous territory this morning. I hit the snooze button. And I got to tell you, that extra 15 minutes of sleep was like heaven. I got to do that more often. 6:56, your local news, weather, and sports coming up next. It's Rough Trade on Max.

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2: Good morning, I'm Martin Vanderwet. An employee was struck and killed by a delivery vehicle yesterday at Penetanguishene's Waypoint Center for Mental Health. OPP say it happened around 10 a.m. and claimed the life of a 61-year-old woman. Both police and the Ministry of Labor are investigating. Costco has officially broken ground for its new warehouse in Wasaga Beach. It's a $50 million project, and the town says it'll create more than 300 jobs. The outlet is being built on line Court and is slated to open this fall. Alberta Premier Danielle Smith has fired back, telling a group of First Nations chiefs they need to check themselves. This comes after the Assembly of Treaty Chiefs unanimously called for an RCMP investigation into whether the province's planned independence referendum amounts to criminal treason. The chiefs argue the separation vote is an intentional treaty violation that actively threatens Canada's sovereignty. They add that when their treaties were signed, the Northwest Mounted Police, now the RCMP, committed to ensuring the safety of First Nations. Huge changes are coming for Cuba. The communist government, which has controlled almost every aspect of the nation's economy for decades, is planning a major privatization drive. Faced with crippling U.S. sanctions, the government is now going to allow private real estate development, private banks, and the sale of state-owned properties to foreign investors and Cubans abroad. It marks the largest change to Cuba's economic model since the 1959 revolution. And now sports.
3: I'm RJ Brighthead with the morning sports. Canada won its first ever World Cup match, dominating Qatar 6-0. Jonathan David had a hat trick. It was bittersweet, though. Ishmael Kone suffered a severe leg injury, ending his World Cup. That play resulted in one of two red cards for Qatar. Switzerland defeated Bosnia-Herzegovina. All Canada needs is a draw against Switzerland on Wednesday to win the group and play another match in Vancouver. Mexico's victory makes them the first team to advance to the knockout stage. The Blue Jays got the sweep in Boston and visit the Cubs this afternoon. Mike Babcock's been cleared to coach in the NHL again. A deal with the Oilers is expected soon. The Leafs are apparently working on a sign and trade with Tampa for D-man Darren Radish. Chicago beat the Marlies to avoid the sweep. Toronto has another chance to win the AHL championship at home tonight. And round one of the U.S. Open had weather delays, so it will be completed this morning. Wyndham Clark's the leader. Corey Connors is the top Canadian, five shots back. That's sports. Your forecast is next.
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2: Sun and cloud and quite breezy today with a high around 20. Overcast tonight, a low near 11. Sunshine for tomorrow and Sunday, highs both days near 21. And a good chance of rain on Monday with a high around 20.
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8: Prejudice. Wrote a song about it? Like to hear it? Here you go. Freedom.

0: I prefer the pre-roll, to be honest with you. My rolling sucks. I'm not a roller. 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The three-day fandom festival, YetiCon, descends upon Blue Mountain starting today and continuing all weekend, featuring vendor markets filled with comics, anime. Now, I didn't know what anime was, let alone how to pronounce it. That's the Japanese way of saying animation. There's going to be collectibles, art, gaming, film, and a whole bunch more, plus over 140 panels, workshops, and live events taking place across the resort all weekend long.
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1: Good morning, I'm Martin Vanderwood. The OPP and the Labor Ministry are investigating after an employee was struck and killed by a delivery vehicle yesterday at Penetanguishene's Waypoint Center for Mental Health. Police say it happened around 10 a.m. and claimed the life of a 61-year-old woman. Costco has officially broken ground on its new warehouse in Wasaga Beach, which is slated to open as early as this fall. It's a $50 million project, and the town says it'll create more than 300 jobs. The outlet is being built on Lyons Court. Some federal money is coming to help build a new school in Tumbler Ridge, B.C. Prime Minister Mark Carney has announced $200 million for a new high school and health care center for the B.C. town. Tumbler Ridge was the site of a mass shooting in February where 8 victims were killed, including 5 students at the high school. Zellers has opened another store in Ontario. The new location opened yesterday at Yorkdale in Toronto, following another opening in Edmonton last fall, and another expected this July in Windsor. The Bonita family bought the rights to the Zellers brand last year after its former owner, Hudson's Bay Company, went under. In sports, a big win for Canada in World Cup soccer. The Canadians beat Qatar 6-0 in front of a hometown crowd in Vancouver. The win is Canada's first in a men's World Cup and moves the team to top spot in Group B. And the Blue Jays completed a sweep of the Red Sox with a 4-3 win yesterday. That's news and sports. The forecast is next.
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1: Sun and cloud and quite breezy today with a high around 20. Overcast tonight, a low near 11. Sunshine for tomorrow and Sunday, highs both days near 21. And a good chance of rain on Monday with a high around 20.
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0: 7:45 on a beautiful Friday morning with the Hitman. Big day for Team Canada yesterday in the World Cup. They dominated Qatar in a 6-0 win yesterday. Canada's next game is next Wednesday against Switzerland.
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0: What a beautiful morning out there. Sun and cloud today, high of 20. Mainly sunny skies tomorrow, high of 20 again. And sunshine on Sunday, high about 22. Right now in Collingwood and Wasaga, we're sitting at 14.

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3: Good morning, I'm Mark Vanderwet. An employee was struck and killed by a delivery vehicle yesterday at Penetanguishene's Waypoint Center for Mental Health. OPP say it happened around 10 a.m. and claimed the life of a 61-year-old woman. Both police and the Ministry of Labor are investigating. Costco has officially broken ground for its new warehouse in Wasaga Beach. It's a $50 million project, and the town says it'll create more than 300 jobs. The outlet is being built on Lions Court and is slated to open this fall. Alberta Premier Danielle Smith has fired back, telling a group of First Nations chiefs they need to check themselves. This comes after the Assembly of Treaty Chiefs unanimously called for an RCMP investigation into whether the province's planned independence referendum amounts to criminal treason. The chiefs argue the separation vote is an intentional treaty violation that actively threatens Canada's sovereignty. They add that when their treaties were signed, the Northwest Mounted Police, now the RCMP, committed to ensuring the safety of First Nations. Some key Republican politicians in the U.S. are openly critical of Donald Trump's framework deal signed with Iran this week. Even some of Trump's allies, like Ted Cruz, are outraged over a $300 billion reconstruction fund and the fact that Iran may impose toll charges on tanker traffic through the Strait of Hormuz. The top Republican on the Senate Armed Services Committee says the deal is completely out of step with Trump's initial goals. And now sports.
4: I'm RJ Brighthead with the morning sports. Canada won its first ever World Cup match, dominating Qatar 6-0. Jonathan David had a hat trick. It was bittersweet, though. Ishmael Kone suffered a severe leg injury, ending his World Cup. That play resulted in one of two red cards for Qatar. Switzerland defeated Bosnia-Herzegovina. All Canada needs is a draw against Switzerland on Wednesday to win the group and play another match in Vancouver. Mexico's victory makes them the first team to advance to the knockout stage. The Blue Jays got the sweep in Boston and visit the Cubs this afternoon. Mike Babcock's been cleared to coach in the NHL again. A deal with the Oilers is expected soon. The Leafs are apparently working on a sign and trade with Tampa for D-man Darren Radish. Chicago beat the Marlies to avoid the sweep. Toronto has another chance to win the AHL championship at home tonight. And round one of the U.S. Open had weather delays, so it will be completed this morning. Wyndham Clark's the leader. Corey Connors is the top Canadian five shots back. That's sports. Your forecast is next.
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3: Sun and cloud and quite breezy today with a high around 20. Overcast tonight, a low near 11. Sunshine for tomorrow and Sunday, highs both days near 21. And a good chance of rain on Monday with a high around 20.
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4: Good morning, 804. Time for the Max Morning Stumper. Today's trivia question is, and this is an easy one, what is Shrek's wife's name? Yeah, remember? Call me now, 705-422-0977 if you are correct. You get passes for Georgian Bowl. The police don't stand so close to me. I'm Max.

0: Fugees. Here's Killing Me Softly, 16 minutes after 8 o'clock on a gorgeous Friday morning. Don't forget, Sunday is Father's Day.
1: Hey, Dad, it's Jeff. I have the kids this weekend. I'm going to swing by the store and pick up some steaks. We'd love to have you come by for dinner tonight. You don't have to bring a thing. I'll have the food prepared. Just come by around 6. And also, Dad, I just want to let you know I love you and I miss you a ton. 20 seconds. Under 20 seconds. This is a phone call I'll never be able to make to my father. He died 25 years ago. Call your dad today. He needs to hear these words. Tell him you love him.
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0: Well, what you see is what you get all weekend long. Lots of sunshine today, just a few clouds, high of 20. Mainly sunny skies tomorrow, high of 20 again. And then on Sunday, nothing but sunshine and a high of 22. I'll take it.

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1: Good morning, I'm Martin Vanderwood. The OPP and the Labor Ministry are investigating after an employee was struck and killed by a delivery vehicle yesterday at Penetanguishene's Waypoint Center for Mental Health. Police say it happened around 10 a.m. and claimed the life of a 61-year-old woman. Costco has officially broken ground on its new warehouse in Wasaga Beach, which is slated to open as early as this fall. It's a $50 million project, and the town says it'll create more than 300 jobs. The outlet is being built on Lyons Court. Some federal money is coming to help build a new school in Tumbler Ridge, B.C. Prime Minister Mark Carney has announced $200 million for a new high school and health care center for the B.C. town. Tumbler Ridge was the site of a mass shooting in February where 8 victims were killed, including 5 students at the high school. Zellers has opened another store in Ontario. The new location opened yesterday at Yorkdale in Toronto, following another opening in Edmonton last fall, and another expected this July in Windsor. The Bonita family bought the rights to the Zellers brand last year after its former owner Hudson's Bay Company went under. In sports, a big win for Canada in World Cup soccer. The Canadians beat Qatar 6-0 in front of a hometown crowd in Vancouver. The win is Canada's first in a men's World Cup and moves the team to top spot in Group B. And the Blue Jays completed a sweep of the Red Sox with a 4-3 win yesterday. That's news and sports. The forecast is next.
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1: Sun and cloud and quite breezy today with a high around 20. Overcast tonight, a low near 11. Sunshine for tomorrow and Sunday, highs both days near 21. And a good chance of rain on Monday with a high around 20.
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4: 8:33, we are joined by my co-host Rosemary from the town of Collingwood. Good morning, Rosemary.
5: Good morning, Ken. How are you?
4: Hey, you know what? I'm not going to jinx your upcoming event, but I do need to tell you, for a change, the weather looks really good. Like, I feel so sorry for you. Honestly, I think about you all the time when you plan an event and then I look out the window and it's pouring rain. I'm like, oh, poor Rosemary went through all that work and
5: that's
4: trouble.
5: That's very sweet, but, yeah. You know, from your lips to God's ears. Okay, so, yeah, I never count my chickens before they're hatched, right, as far as that old saying goes.
4: Yeah.
5: So, but, yes, at this moment, it's looking good. So we're excited.
4: Yeah. So tell us about National Indigenous Peoples Day and the concert you're having. What? That's tonight.
5: Tomorrow night.
4: Oh, yeah. Tomorrow night.
5: Yeah. Tomorrow night. We have a great full day planned. So we inspire people to come out. First of all, we have new this year, the Métis Harvest installation, and it's happening over at the Alwyn Water Splash Park from 1:30 to 3:30, and it's really cool. If you want to learn some Indigenous culture and different things about it, they have about how harvesting is important, fur trade, like trapping. You get to see some of the tools they used, hold them, learn about all this stuff. It's really going to be an exciting educational piece.
4: Cool.
5: But we're really excited to have this year. So, again, 1:30 to 3:30 at the Alwyn. And then, in the evening, starting at 6, we have our concert over at the Shipyard Amphitheater. And we have 3 great artists. We have Lisa Marie Nepenthe starting at 5:30.
4: And she's Indigenous, right?
5: Yes, yeah. Absolutely. She's coming all the way from, like, Sudbury area or, wow, somewhere up north. And then we have Red and Blue, which is a trio, and it features Elder Jeff Monag- I never get this right. Anyway, Jeff is amazing. And then Heather McIntyre, who is an Indigenous life coach and teaches people about the Indigenous culture. So it's going to be a great trio. And then to end the night is JD Crosstown Band. And they come from the Owen Sound area, but they're wonderful too. So you've got a great lineup of talent. So we're excited about all of it.
4: Rosemary from the town of Collingwood, it is always a pleasure to have you on the program.
5: Oh, it's always a pleasure to be here, Ken.
4: Have a great weekend.
5: Okay, you as well.
4: I will.
5: Thanks.

0: 97.7, there's Naked Eyes, and always something there to remind me. 8:47 on a beautiful Friday morning, and Treats Cannabis Shop in Collingwood has been forced to paint over their epic graffiti artwork. This was ordered by Health Canada after agreeing with a complaint from somebody in town that the building was marketing to kids.
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0: 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Sun and cloud at 20 today, mainly sunny at 20 tomorrow, and sunshine at 22 on Sunday. Nice. 15 degrees right now in Collingwood.

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just after 9 o'clock. What a beautiful Friday morning. Looking forward to a beautiful weekend, too. We deserve it. It's about time. Paola's Where Is This Love? Max.

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2: Sun and cloud and quite breezy today with a high around 20. Overcast tonight, a low near 11. Sunshine for tomorrow and Sunday. Highs both days near 21. And a good chance of rain on Monday with a high around 20.
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0: 97.7, Bob Seger and the Silver Bullet Band there. That's Night Moves. It's the Hitman reminding you that the YetiCon Festival is going on all weekend long at Blue. Starts today, wraps up on Sunday. 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
10: Sun and cloud and quite breezy today with a high around 20. Overcast tonight, a low near 11. Sunshine for tomorrow and Sunday. Highs both days near 21. And a good chance of rain on Monday with a high around 20.
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0: 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I'm going to say goodbye now because we got maximum music for your workday coming up. 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
1: Sun and cloud and quite breezy today with a high around 20. Overcast tonight, a low near 11. Sunshine for tomorrow and Sunday. Highs both days near 21. And a good chance of rain on Monday with a high around 20.
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1: Sun and cloud and quite breezy today with a high around 20. Overcast tonight, a low near 11. Sunshine for tomorrow and Sunday. Highs both days near 21. And a good chance of rain on Monday with a high around 20.
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Who knew the 2000s were so greedy? 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
1: 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That seems far, far away. 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
1: Sun and cloud and quite breezy today with a high around 20. Overcast tonight, a low near 11. Sunshine for tomorrow and Sunday, highs both days near 21. And a good chance of rain on Monday with a high around 20.
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12: Sun and cloud and quite breezy today with a high around 20. Overcast tonight, a low near 11. Sunshine for tomorrow and Sunday. Highs both days near 21. And a good chance of rain on Monday with a high around 20.
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4: Good afternoon, I'm Martin Vanderwood. Frank Stronach has been found guilty of one count of sexual assault and one count of indecent assault. The billionaire businessman had faced five counts related to three female complainants spanning the period between 1977 and 1990. The 93-year-old Stronach will be sentenced in September. He's also scheduled to face another trial in Newmarket next year involving six complainants. The Angus Reid Institute is demanding Doug Ford retract a statement he made calling a recent poll fake. Ford was upset about a survey that shows his approval rating has dropped to 21%, making him the least popular premier. Ford questioned the poll's methodology, saying it was conducted in NDP neighborhoods. Angus Reid has sent Ford a legal letter demanding he retract the statements. The nonprofit group says it stands by its polling methods and adds the premier had no issues with its polls when his ratings were more favorable. Provincial police and the Labor Ministry continue to investigate after an employee was struck and killed by a delivery vehicle yesterday at Penetanguishene's Waypoint Center for Mental Health. OPP say it happened around 10 a.m. and claimed the life of a 61-year-old woman. Costco has officially broken ground for its new warehouse in Wasaga Beach. It's a $50 million project, and the town says it'll create more than 300 jobs. The outlet is being built on Lyons Court and is slated to open as early as this fall. The federal cabinet now has the power to overrule Health Canada safety regulations and allow the use of banned pesticides. The measure was contained in a bill passed yesterday before the Commons rose for the summer. The new law will give cabinet the ability to approve any pesticide that ministers feel is in the interest of economic or national food security. Experts say the change grants politicians the ability to override scientific

0: expertise. The government says cabinet would only use the power in exceptional circumstances. In sports, the Toronto Blue Jays look to keep their winning streak going this afternoon. They begin a three-game road set against the Chicago Cubs. In World Cup soccer, the United States takes on Australia. Scotland faces Morocco. Brazil plays Haiti. And Turkey faces off against Paraguay. CFL tonight, the Ticats host the BC Lions. And in the WNBA, the Toronto Tempo play Connecticut. That's news and sports. The forecast is next.
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0: Sun and cloud today and quite breezy. Temperatures around 20. Overcast tonight with a low of 11. Sunshine tomorrow and Sunday. Highs around 21. And a good chance of rain Monday with a high of 20.
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Heart, Kick It Out on Max 97.7, playing the big hits of the 70s, 80s, and 90s. Ann Wilson, who is the lead singer of Heart, she is celebrating her 76th birthday today. So happy birthday, Ann. This next group is on their 40th anniversary tour this year, and that will include a show in September in Toronto. 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

0: Shining star, it's Earth, Wind, and Fire on Max 97.7. How you doing? Happy Friday. Good afternoon. It's Sarah Carmichael. My voice is coming back slowly but surely. Now, Earth, Wind, and Fire are going to be hitting the road starting next week with Lionel Richie for the Sing a Song All Night Long tour. Now, this is actually starting in St. Paul, Minnesota on Wednesday. They got shows in Pittsburgh, New York City, Orlando, Denver. It'll wrap up in Austin, Texas in August. And yes, they will be in Toronto, Scotiabank Arena, July 4th. If you're interested, check out Ticketmaster.ca. You still may be able to get some good seats to see them. That, I think, would be a very nostalgic event.
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2: Sun and cloud today and quite breezy. Temperatures around 20. Overcast tonight with a low of 11. Sunshine tomorrow and Sunday. Highs around 21. And a good chance of rain Monday with a high of 20.
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the Blowfish, I Go Blind on Max 97.7, playing the big hits of the 70s, 80s, and 90s. Tonight's Lotto Max jackpot is $25 million. 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

0: on Max 97.7. It's Sarah Carmichael. The Simcoe Muskoka Family Connections is looking to fill several board positions. If you're interested in becoming a member, you must be 18 or over, live or work in Simcoe County or the District of Muskoka to be eligible to apply. Now, you would be required to participate in 10 board meetings as well as committee meetings as required. And board members gain an understanding of the issues facing child welfare, children's mental health, and the process of governance. Now, if this sounds like something that intrigues you, you can go to workforcenow.com, or what you can do is you can check out the Simcoe Muskoka Family Connections website, and I'm sure there will be a link there to the information. Now, keeping in mind this is a volunteer position, but what a great way to give back to the community.
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7: Sun and cloud today and quite breezy. Temperatures around 20. Overcast tonight with a low of 11. Sunshine tomorrow and Sunday, highs around 21. And a good chance of rain Monday with a high of 20.
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0: Hey, you like smiling, right? Here's a little something to put a smile on your face. 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
2: 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I just can't listen to her. She has such a shrill voice. And it's like, well, sometimes. That's just what happens to your voice. Sometimes you're a person with a shrill voice, and there's nothing you can do about it. Because you don't get to choose your voice. And I get it. I get it. You don't want 4 years of this voice, just like I know you don't want to wake up next to this voice. You don't want me going, hey, good morning. This is a real wind out of the sails kind of voice. It's not a fun voice. I get it. But it is the voice of someone that gets ish done. It's like, hey, I'm going to keep talking unless you agree to this.
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unveiled a robot toilet that comes to your bed, allows you to do your business, and then will return to its docking station and clean itself. I mean, imagine, middle of the night, you have to go, and you no longer need to stumble through the dark to the bathroom, hoping that you don't hit your elbow on the door frame or your knee or stub your toe. This robot vacuum will right come to your bedside so that you can do your business. I mean, I think it's great, especially for people who have mobility issues. Definitely think about the convenience. Here's Andy Kim, Rock Me Gently on Max 90.

0: Rappers on Max 97.7. I'm Sarah. Just a reminder that registration for the swim programs is going to actually be opening up next week. Now, for residents, it'll be Tuesday, June 23rd, 7 a.m. Non-residents, it'll be Thursday, June 25th at 7 a.m. There is a great opportunity to introduce your little ones to the water or build confidence through advanced levels. 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If you want to get more details about it, you can go to collingwood.ca/aquatics. But again, registration is starting next Tuesday.
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2: Sun and cloud today and quite breezy. Temperatures around 20. Overcast tonight with a low of 11. Sunshine tomorrow and Sunday. Highs around 21. And a good chance of rain Monday with a high of 20.
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Music from Ace of Base is coming up. Be sure to drink some water. 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

0: My Love, Open the Door on Max 97.7. I'm Sarah. Coming up tomorrow, the Wasaga Beach Cruisers are having their cruise fest at Klondike Park. Now, everyone is welcome. 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And the first 100 vehicles that register get a free Wasaga Beach Cruisers swag bag. There's also going to be People's Choice Awards, Driver's Choice Awards, and the award winners parade will be at 2 p.m. There's going to be a hot air balloon, local vendors, you name it, it's happening, and it's going to be super fun. So plan to be there this weekend at Cruise Fest. 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And just as an FYI, there is a poker run today with a barbecue, and that is running until 4 o'clock, barbecue at 5. So you may see some cruisers out taking part in this poker run.
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6: Sun and cloud today and quite breezy. Temperatures around 20. Overcast tonight with a low of 11. Sunshine tomorrow and Sunday. Highs around 21. And a good chance of rain Monday with a high of 20.
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0: It's Pat Benatar on Max 97.7, playing the big hits of the 70s, 80s, and 90s. I'm Sarah Carmichael. Started today, going till Sunday, it is YetiCon. This is a three-day fandom festival going on at Blue Mountain Village. It is featuring vendor markets with comics, anime, collectibles, art, gaming, film, and more. There's also 140 panels, workshops, and live events happening across the resort all weekend long. It is something that I know a lot of people have looked forward to for months, you know, since last year. Get details about it. Go to yeticonofficial.ca, and you can also find details on the Blue Mountain website. But again, it starts today. It's already started, and it runs till Sunday. So lots of opportunity to check it out.
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on Max 97.7, playing the big hits of the 70s, 80s, and 90s. According to the Mental Floss website, these are some daily habits that could be aging you faster. Number one is not drinking enough water. You need it. Your organs need it. Your skin needs it. Your mental health needs it. Drink water. Being under chronic stress. You got to figure out a way to relax. I know it's easier said than done, but this can be aging you. A lack of quality sleep, lack of movement, going out to eat all the time, and then there's alcohol and caffeine. Some things that many of us partake in on the daily that could actually be working against us. So you might want to take a look at your day-to-day. Are there some things that you should be worried about? Are there some things that you could maybe cut out or limit? It's not a bad idea, I think, for most of us to make these changes. Here's the Paolas. Never Said I Loved You on

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0: Every Breath You Take on Max 97.7. It's Sarah Carmichael. If you need a car wash, I have a suggestion. Tomorrow, head to Fire Station 1 in Wasaga Beach between 10 and 2 as the Collingwood and Area Special Olympics are hosting a car wash with the Wasaga Beach firefighters. Money will go directly to the athletes and their programs. You can also tour the fire hall if you wish. Again, this is going on tomorrow from 10 until 2, Fire Station 1 in Wasaga Beach, which is located, if you're not sure, at 966 River Road West.
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2: Sun and cloud today and quite breezy. Temperatures around 20. Overcast tonight with a low of 11. Sunshine tomorrow and Sunday, highs around 21. And a good chance of rain Monday with a high of 20.
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Living Water Retirement, having an open house and community barbecue right now. 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They're going to have hot dogs, hamburgers, refreshments, and guided tours of the residents every 30 minutes. So if you are in the neighborhood, you may want to pop in. That's at 19B Keith Avenue here in Collingwood. And again, it is running till 5. 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

0: Every time I get emotional when that song plays, I tear up. I don't even necessarily know why. I don't have really a personal connection to it. 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It's Landslide, Fleetwood Mac on Max 97.7. 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
6: Sun and cloud today and quite breezy. Temperatures around 20. Overcast tonight with a low of 11. Sunshine tomorrow and Sunday. Highs around 21. And a good chance of rain Monday with a high of 20.
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0: Northern Pikes and Teen Land on Max 97.7, playing the big hits of the 70s, 80s, and 90s. It's Sarah Carmichael. There is a busy weekend ahead. We have National Indigenous Peoples Day this weekend, and there is going to be an interactive cultural presentation tomorrow about Métis culture from 1:30 to 3:30. There's going to be a concert at Shipyards Amphitheater from 5:30 till 9. Blue Mountains Cider Festival going on tomorrow noon to 5 at Spy Cider House and Distillery. There's also going to be an emerging artist songwriter series tonight at Simcoe Street Theater, and that'll be at 7 o'clock. That's just a few of the things going on this weekend. It really is going to be busy. It's also Father's Day weekend, so happy Father's Day to all of those dads and granddads and stepdads and father figures. In honor of that, the province is giving free fishing tomorrow and Sunday, so you can get out and fish without requiring a fishing license or an outdoors card, but you should be abiding by the local restrictions and catch limits, so just remember that. Keep an eye out for Giselle, our cruiser girl. She will be at a few events. Make sure you say hi to her. And stay tuned. Rob is coming in after 3. Rod will be in after that. I will be back tomorrow afternoon for a few hours. Take care and drive safe.
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You Too and Beautiful Day on Max 97.7. The big hits of the 70s, 80s, and 90s. It certainly is a beautiful day. Oh, my. I was taking a road trip today and a perfect day for driving the country. I love it. The weekend's supposed to be fantastic as well. Let's keep our fingers crossed because you never know. Coming up this hour, well, by the way, my name's Rob Batiste. Thanks for hanging out with me. I'm with you till 6 o'clock this evening. Lots of shenanigans planned. Music news later on this hour. Social media status of the day as well. Heart is right around the corner. This is Nick Gill.

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1: Speaking of beautiful weather, which we're going to check in 1 second. Tomorrow is going to be the perfect day for the Wasaga Beach Cruisers Cruise Fest. It's the annual event. It happens at Klondike Park, as always. Klondike Sports Park in Wasaga Beach. And last year they had about 400 cars. I'm predicting with the forecast they'll have even more this year. Could be a classic car. Could be a hot rod. Could be some daily drivers. You just never know. Pickup trucks, anything you can think of, and even stuff you can't think of, will be there on display for you to check out. Plus, there's wagon rides, a kid zone, food and beverages available on site. And, of course, we will be there. At some point, Giselle in the Max Summer summer Community Cruiser will be on site as well. And come on by and say hi to her. She'd love to meet you. Again, it's happening tomorrow. It starts, I don't know the exact start time, but people start pulling in there really early. So you probably go anytime at Klondike Sports Park tomorrow.
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2: Sun and cloud today and quite breezy. Temperatures around 20. Overcast tonight with a low of 11. Sunshine tomorrow and Sunday. Highs around 21. And a good chance of rain Monday with a high of 20.
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Blah Diddy. You know, the same band also did Blinded by the Light. Doesn't seem possible, does it? Manfred Mann's Earth Band on Max 97.7. Still to come this hour, music news, The Police, and John Bon Jovi are both in music news. We'll get to that. Social media status of the day as well. Let's check in with Sir Lawrence Gowan. I don't know why I called him a sir. He's not a sir. This sounds like an official British name, doesn't it? Lawrence Gowan. Very official. I'm babbling. Must be Friday. A Criminal Mind on Max 97.7.

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1: Music news for you. The police are in music news. Plus, John Bon Jovi now says he is fully recovered 4 years after undergoing a vocal cord surgery. He called the long road back a rebirth and admitted that while the surgery was successful, there was a time when his future as a performer was very much in question. He spent years working with various vocal coaches and is finally back to full strength, just in time for Bon Jovi's Forever Tour, which starts July 7th in New York City. The police are also music news, specifically the drummer. A documentary about the drummer, Stuart Copeland, will have its world premiere in London at the Rain Dance Film Festival. That's happening tonight and tomorrow. He speaks in the film about the heart being heartbroken when the police were inducted into the Rock and Roll Hall of Fame in 2003. After they reunited to perform three songs, Sting, Andy Summers, and Copeland walked off the stage. He never saw them again. He has not hung out with the rest of the guys in the police since. So much drama in that band back in the day, especially with between Sting and Copeland. They just never got along, never saw eye to eye.
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6: Sun and cloud today and quite breezy. Temperatures around 20. Overcast tonight with a low of 11. Sunshine tomorrow and Sunday. Highs around 21. And a good chance of rain Monday with a high of 20.
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0: next year involving 6 complainants. Zellers has opened another store in Ontario. The new location opened yesterday at Toronto's Yorkdale Shopping Center, following another opening in Edmonton last fall and another expected this July in Windsor. The Benita family bought the rights to the Zellers brand last year after its former owner, Hudson Bay Company, went under. An employee was struck and killed by a delivery vehicle at Penetang's Waypoint Center for Mental Health this week. OPP say it happened 2 days ago around 10 a.m. and claimed the life of a 61-year-old woman. Both police and the Ministry of Labor are investigating. Huge changes are coming for Cuba. The communist government, which has controlled almost every aspect of the nation's economy, plans a major privatization drive. Faced with crippling U.S. sanctions, the government will now allow private real estate development, private banks, and the sale of state-owned properties to foreign investors and Cubans abroad. It marks the single largest change to Cuba's economic model since the 1959 revolution. And some key Republican politicians in the U.S. are openly critical of Donald Trump's framework deal signed with Iran this week. Even some of Trump's allies, like Ted Cruz, are outraged over a $300 billion reconstruction fund and the fact Iran may impose toll charges on tanker traffic through the Strait of Hormuz. The top Republican on the Senate Armed Services Committee says the deal is completely out of step with Trump's initial goals. In sports, tonight the Yankees take on the Reds. Details on these stories and more can be found at our website. Your weather forecast is up next.
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0: Mainly cloudy tonight, low near 11. A mix of sun and cloud tomorrow with a high of 20. Sunshine continuing Sunday, high of 22, the low near 11.
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the Box and Closer Together on Max 97.7, the big hits of the 70s, 80s, and 90s. Good afternoon. My name is Rob Matice. Thanks for hanging out with me. Very, very busy week this week. Got another remote tomorrow as well. We'll tell you those details. Looking forward to that one. It's going to be very good. If you're in the market for a hot tub, stay tuned. We're going to have a big sale tomorrow, big parking lot sale. And I'm going to be there live, so you come on by and see me, and maybe I'll be in my Speedo, you know, basking in one of the pools. Don't worry, I wouldn't do that to you. Coming up this hour, well, today's headlines with Rob's Breeze. Plus, I guess there's some controversy on the internet. Can you imagine? How often do you wash your bath towels? That's the debate. People need to find a hobby. Peter Frampton now, Baby L Every Way on Max. Thank you.

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3: Sun and cloud today and quite breezy. Temperatures around 20. Overcast tonight with a low of 11. Sunshine tomorrow and Sunday. Highs around 21. And a good chance of rain Monday with a high of 20.
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Rich Max and Siri Khan on Max 97.7, the biggest hits of the 70s, 80s, and 90s. My name is Rob Matice, and once again, I do appreciate you guys for hanging out with me on this lovely Friday with a Y Day afternoon. Hopefully, maybe you're already at home, perhaps on the back deck, perhaps enjoying an adult beverage of some sort. If not, well, hopefully you are soon. I'm on till 6, so it's going to be a little while for me before any wobbly pops enter the picture. Today's headlines with Rob's Brief still to come this hour. Here's Tarzan Boy on Max.

Hey, guys, why don't we hit the Beckers for some snacks before we watch the Leafs beat the Islanders in the Stanley Cup playoffs in 77? And then pretty much there's nothing to cheer for until, like, the early 90s. 97.7. Sorry about that, my peer group in the 70s. FedEx FM. 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So should we hit the Beckers?

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1: How often do you wash your bath towels? A heated discussion on social media has emerged about the frequency of washing them, with experts recommending laundry 3 times a week. Cleaning specialists argue that towels should be washed after 3 uses, regardless of the proper drying, due to accumulation of skin cells and germs. 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
10: Sun and cloud today and quite breezy. Temperatures around 20. Overcast tonight with a low of 11. Sunshine tomorrow and Sunday. Highs around 21. And a good chance of rain Monday with a high of 20.
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0: after investigating and assembling all sources of news available to him, Max 97.7 presents Rob's Brief.
1: Four former presidents were in Chicago for the opening of the Obama Library. After the ceremony, they swapped stories about the times they lost their nuclear codes. Oopsie.
0: Rob's Briefs.
1: A study found that men perform better on memory tests if, first, they take a look at a picture of an attractive woman. Of course, their memories go back to being lousy if their wives ask them what they were just looking at.
0: Rob's Briefs.
1: Lastly today, a nutritional study finds that less than 15% of us eat enough fruit. And apparently Fruit Loops and Fruit Roll-Ups don't count. That's not right.
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3: It's going to be a windy evening on the water. We'll see a mix of sun and cloud right through the weekend. We have a strong wind warning in effect. Wind west at 20 knots, veering to northwest 20 early this evening, then diminishing to northwest 15 near midnight, then backing to west 15 near noon tomorrow, and then diminishing to west 10 tomorrow evening. Waves of a meter to a meter and a half, subsiding to half a meter to a meter late overnight. I'm John Rashad. I'll talk to you tomorrow morning with our next report.
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0: in Ontario. The new location opened yesterday at Toronto's Yorkdale Shopping Center, following another opening in Edmonton last fall, and another expected this July in Windsor. The Benita family bought the rights to the Zellers brand last year after its former owner, Hudson Bay Company, went under. An employee was struck and killed by a delivery vehicle at Penetang's Waypoint Center for Mental Health this week. OPP say it happened 2 days ago around 10 a.m. and claimed the life of a 61-year-old woman. Both police and the Ministry of Labor are investigating. Huge changes are coming for Cuba. The communist government, which has controlled almost every aspect of the nation's economy, plans a major privatization drive. Faced with crippling U.S. sanctions, the government will now allow private real estate development, private banks, and the sale of state-owned properties to foreign investors and Cubans abroad. It marks the single largest change to Cuba's economic model since the 1959 revolution. And some key Republican politicians in the U.S. are openly critical of Donald Trump's framework deal signed with Iran this week. Even some of Trump's allies, like Ted Cruz, are outraged over a $300 billion reconstruction fund and the fact Iran may impose toll charges on tanker traffic through the Strait of Hormuz. The top Republican on the Senate Armed Services Committee says the deal is completely out of step with Trump's initial goals. In sports, tonight the Yankees take on the Reds. Details on these stories and more can be found at our website. Your weather forecast is up next.
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0: Mainly cloudy tonight, low near 11. A mix of sun and cloud tomorrow with a high of 20. Sunshine continuing Sunday, high of 22, the low near 11.
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Simple Minds on Max 97.7, the big hits of the 70s, 80s, and the 90s. Rob Matice along with you for another hour or so. Today's headlines, we did that last hour. That means this hour, it's What the Fact. I'll get it right. It's only been 4 years. I'll figure it out. Stampeders are on the way first. The Parachute Club. At the feet of the moon. At the feet of the moon. She says it so fast. At the feet of the moon. At the feet of the moon. On Max 97.7.

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4: Sun and cloud today and quite breezy. Temperatures around 20. Overcast tonight with a low of 11. Sunshine tomorrow and Sunday. Highs around 21. And a good chance of rain Monday with a high of 20.
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Rob Matice along with you. How you doing? Random trivia still to come. We call it What the Fact. 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
2: Yeah, some random trivia for a Friday afternoon. I have four tidbits for you. The word bi-weekly actually has two meanings. It means twice a week. It also means every 2 weeks. I guess you got to clarify when you use it. What the Fact? Kraft, this is disgusting. Kraft, when you visualize it, Kraft produces enough Cool Whip each year to fill the Grand Canyon. That is a lot of Cool Whip. Got a hair in my mouth. What the Fact? Father's Day is the fourth most popular day for sending cards. I'm guessing the first three would be Christmas, Mother's Day, and Easter in that order. I'm just guessing. I really have no idea. Last one, what the Fact? This is silly. A Goofy's son, Goofy, you know, from Walt Disney, Goofy. His son is named really original Goofy Jr.
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8: Sun and cloud today and quite breezy. Temperatures around 20. Overcast tonight with a low of 11. Sunshine tomorrow and Sunday. Highs around 21. And a good chance of rain Monday with a high of 20.
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0: Born in Ohio, Crosby, Stills, Nash & Young on Max 97.7, the big hits of the 70s, 80s, and 90s. Just a reminder that I will be at the Bullfrog Spas. That's on 90 High Street in Collingwood tomorrow. They're having a sale. Actually started today. It goes all the way through Sunday. Their parking lot sale, and it's going to be a beautiful day for it. I'll be there tomorrow from 10 until 1, so come on by and say hi. I dare you to wear a Speedo. Double dog dare you. I'll take your picture and put it on Facebook. Otherwise, have a great weekend. Behave yourselves. It's going to be a fantastic weekend weather-wise. And remember, when you have confidence, you have a lot more fun. And when you have more fun, you can do amazing things.
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3: Good evening, I'm Matt Sittler. Zellers has opened another store in Ontario. The new location opened yesterday at Toronto's Yorkdale Shopping Center, following another opening in Edmonton last fall, and another expected this July in Windsor. The Benita family bought the rights to the Zellers brand last year after its former owner, Hudson Bay Company, went under. An employee was struck and killed by a delivery vehicle at Penetang's Waypoint Center for Mental Health.

0: Republican politicians in the U.S. are openly critical of Donald Trump's framework deal signed with Iran this week. Even some of Trump's allies, like Ted Cruz, are outraged over a $300 billion reconstruction fund and the fact Iran may impose toll charges on tanker traffic through the Strait of Hormuz. The top Republican on the Senate Armed Services Committee says the deal is completely out of step with Trump's initial goals. In sports, tonight the Yankees take on the Reds. Details on these stories and more can be found at our website. Your weather forecast is up next.
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0: Mainly cloudy tonight, low near 11. A mix of sun and cloud tomorrow with a high of 20. Sunshine continuing Sunday, high of 22, the low near 11.
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Girls, Brian Adams. He's a somebody. When you need snacks, it's either sweet or salty. I know chips aren't the most healthiest, but look what they're doing to chips. Find out in just a bit. 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

0: Playing the hits from the 70s, 80s, and 90s. Max 97.7, you too. Psych Dale Furs back there too, pretty in pink. It's Rock and Rod running through your Friday weekend. First day is summer Sunday. It's also Father's Day. Don't forget dear old dad. Looks like a great forecast. That's coming up. Manfred Mann down the way. And we all like our snacks, right? Some need sweet. Some need salty. Some need both. I need both. I know chits aren't all that healthy. Here's one video racking up more than 6 million views, dividing the internet after this gal filmed herself dipping potato chips. Yeah. Not in salsa, not in dip, not in cheese sauce. In salt. She has a giant container of salt. She just dips the chips and eats them in. Wow. Yeah. Some folks are a little freaked out. Others are curious now. Do I want to try this? Maybe. The clip sparked a heated online debate. A lot of folks are wondering whether this is a snack hack or a shortcut to just being a pretzel. Doctors say, be careful. You got to watch your sodium intake. You can't have that much. Blow your blood pressure all over the place. And at this point, the chips aren't just salty. They're like doing a rain dance for a salt shaker, yeah. But she's calling it salsa. Get it? Salsa? Yeah. If your taste buds ever needed a lifeguard, this would be it.
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2: Mainly cloudy tonight, low near 11. A mix of sun and cloud tomorrow with a high of 20. Sunshine continuing Sunday, high of 22, the low near 11.
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loading up the cosmetics. There goes Gowan. So Father's Day is Sunday. I've got the perfect gift. I just got to figure out how to wrap up a gallon of gas. Christina the Waves on Max.

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2: 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I hope Barb's there. I really like her.
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0: I know.
1: It's Rod West. Forecast coming up, looking decent. I like it. Bare Naked Ladies on the way, too. Police advising, just give you a heads up about this new viral door kick challenge. Teenagers are like, you know, it's like the old ding-dong ditch, ring the bell and run off, right? How's that? No, I don't know how it goes. But anyway, the new thing is now, teens will bang on the door or kick the front door to see if it opens before they run away. Yeah, police says these pranks lead to confrontations with owners. Could be bad. Gotta be careful. Just a heads up on that. Yeah. Here I thought ding dong ditch died out a long time ago. Now that we have the ring doorbell. Oh, I gotcha.
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12: Mainly cloudy tonight, low near 11. A mix of sun and cloud tomorrow with a high of 20. Sunshine continuing Sunday, high of 22, the low near 11.
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0: Max Webster, Max 97.7. Good tune. Glass Tiger coming up after the break. Anybody get out to the Wasaga Beach Cruiser Poker Run this afternoon? Well, it's over at Klondike Park. They have the big barbecue. Well, the party continues tomorrow. The big Cruise Fest Family Fun Day. Wagon rides. They continue with hot air balloon rides, vendors, food trucks, live music, car awards show, and so much more. 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Part A.
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There goes Falco. So, Father's Day is Sunday, but what do dads really want? What do really want? I'll tell you what they want, what they really want in just a bit. 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

0: Wang Chung, Wilson Owens. Everybody having fun tonight. It's a Friday night party. Max 97.7. It's Rock and Rod hanging. Yeah, glad you're there. Forecast looking awesome. That's coming up. Def Leppard 2. Father's Day, Sunday. First day of summer, too. And I know Dad keeps saying, ah, don't give me anything. Which means he doesn't want another world's greatest dad mug. We have like 42 in the cupboard anyway. Wants lots. But what do dads really want for Father's Day? Answers are kind of simple, because we're a simple guy. Many just said, spend time with the family. That's it. Nothing too fancy. Just want to spend a little toilet time. You know, like my boys, they're growing up teens and 20s now. They got jobs. They got girlfriends. They have time to hang out with daddy more. Not as much, anyway. So, popular suggestions, requests from dads. Just a little, how about a day off? Just to hang with you. Go to a baseball game with the kids. A backyard barbecue. Maybe run a golf. How about breakfast? That'd be nice. Hey, I'm happy with a bowl of cereal and toast. That's fine. Maybe just a quiet day, reading a book, playing some video games. One dad suggests ice cream cake. Oh, that makes my list. Another said pressure washer. Oh, I like that too. Another good suggestion. They're all good. And of course, my favorite, a decent pair of socks and underwear. Can't go wrong with that. So this Father's Day, skip the mug. Get dad what he really wants. And just a little peace and quiet and a cheeseburger. And everybody plugging their phones in different rooms. Yeah. I like that pressure washer idea, though.
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2: Mainly cloudy tonight, low near 11. A mix of sun and cloud tomorrow with a high of 20. Sunshine continuing Sunday, high of 22, the low near 11.
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Neil Young and his Cinnamon Girl. Ooh, reminds me of cinnamon buns. Apparently, we overeat about a dozen times through the months of November, December. Yeah, I find that's not a seasonal thing for me. Here comes Peter Gabriel on Max.

0: Classic jukebox track from Roy Orbison. Yeah, Pretty Woman. Good one like that. Forecast, Heart coming up. Ann Wilson, she's turning 76 today. Can you believe that? I know. Oh, she's still chewing around. That's coming up after the break. Folks like myself who use Ozempic for diabetes, it also helps you drop a couple pounds. It hasn't helped me in that department, but it apparently also lessens aggression and violent behavior, reducing anger, physical action, that kind of thing. Really? Scientists report hangry levels have also dropped about 30%. Now I'm hungry.
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4: Mainly cloudy tonight, low near 11. A mix of sun and cloud tomorrow with a high of 20. Sunshine continuing Sunday, high of 22, the low near 11.
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0: 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Sarah McLachlan coming up after the break. It's a busy weekend. The Jumpstart Event Day is happening tomorrow at the Canadian Tire in Collingwood from 10 to 1. Come on out as we're raising funds for kids in sports. There'll be a barbecue, fun games. That's the Canadian Tire in Collingwood tomorrow starting at 10. There's a car wash fundraiser for area Special Olympics at tomorrow at Wasaga Beach Fire Station, mostly. 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

play the best of the 70s, 80s, and 90s. And when we say we're playing the best, we're not messing around here. I mean, we're not doing this. This isn't some sort of game, you know. This is serious business. We've got a lot of fun to have, and we've got to get to it, okay? So let's stop messing around. 97.7, Max FM.